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0: by this Garden Grove emergency situation can go home. The Garden Grove police chief made the announcement at a big town hall meeting taking place in Garden Grove today. And then the OCFA incident commander did confirm it, that everything is safe, they can go home. So here's what we know happened today to make this happen. Fire officials had said they were waiting all day for that chemical, MMA, to basically cure itself, to turn from a liquid form to a solid form, essentially turning into a big tube of plastic.
1: Well, there you have it, man. Y otro detalle que también ya sabemos acerca de este tanque es que durante las evacuaciones, personas como siempre que se tratan de pasar de listas, anduvieron robando o trataron de robar y arrestaron a 7 personas por andar tratando de hacer estos robos durante las evacuaciones.
2: Garden Grove, I think our total number of arrests was a total of 7 arrests, and that's phenomenal for this incident. Most of these were all inside the evacuation zone. Most of them for people prowling around, just loitering where they don't belong. All 6 of those arrests, these people had either warrants, drugs, drug paraphernalia, something like that, and they were arrested for that. And there was one, I know the chief mentioned the conference for looting last night. There was one arrest. It was one individual who was inside of a backyard committing a theft.
1: But la gente, people are always going to take advantage of these type of situations, man. Hey, y ahora on some cool positive news, Karen Bass acaba de anunciar los parties para el Mundial. Including one aquí in Koreatown. Let's hear what Karen Bass had to say.
3: And so that is exactly what Kick It in the Park is all about. More than 100 free watch parties across the city, bringing public screens and soccer programming directly into our communities. And I think it's just a perfect example of what we want the World Cup to be in Los Angeles, bringing Angelinos together. And here in Koreatown and having one of the watch parties right here, I think is a perfect example of what we want to do all around the city.
4: Nice.
1: Yeah, man, good idea.
4: Yes.
1: Hey, good idea. Esos son parties de la ciudad, no son oficialmente de FIFA. FIFA's actually doing some official ones. And as a matter of fact, yo voy a estar tocando en uno, bro.
4: Nice.
1: Va a ser en Sylmar.
4: Nice.
1: At the Handsome Dam, que by the way, acaban de abrir esa piscina gigante.
4: Oh, wow.
1: The Handsome Dam. Did you know that piscina right there is the biggest piscina in the world?
4: Wow. Hey, you know, la piscina va a estar abierta también, ¿o no?
1: I'm assuming.
4: Nice.
1: Porque va a ser durante el verano, so it's gonna be good, man. Y ahora vamos a hablar de las ciudades, las mejores ciudades para poder comenzar una familia and raise your kids. What do we have, Smuchi?
4: Oye, pues déjame decirte, supuestamente la top 5.
1: Dale.
4: En número 1 está Fremont, California. En número 2 está Overland Park en Kansas City. Número 3, City of Irvine, California. Y número 4 está Panos, Texas. I don't know where Panos, Texas. Y luego el número 5 está Columbia. And I don't know where exactly. Columbia, Minnesota.
1: Columbia, Minnesota. Okay, I don't know. Never heard of that one.
4: Yeah, bro. Like, that's
1: crazy. La de Irvine makes sense. Porque it sucks. You think you know where I'm going?
4: Yes.
1: Irvine makes sense. Porque ahí se van todos. Ahí donde van todos los ladrones, bro.
4: Yes, yes.
1: Unfortunately, it is what it is, man. So those are the top cities to raise a family in. Hey, ya estamos en vivo, como mencioné, en la música app. So let's do some shout-outs to the early birds, man. You early bird, you get a shout-out. Shout-out para Jackie07, diciendo good morning.
4: Nice.
1: Mira, Smuchi mandando ahí piropos. Buenos días, sexy.
4: Buenos días. Pues sabes que, Eddie, dile a la gente que también le vas a dar keywords extras ahí en el live.
1: Yes. So I'm going to give you a keyword right now en la radio para Don Omar, okay? I'm going to give you a keyword right now en la radio para Don Omar y en el chat. En el chat de la música app. Thanks for reminding me, Smuchi. Ahí voy a estar dándote una bonus keyword para los boletos. So right now, the keyword para Don Omar es Kuduro, como la canción Kuduro. 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Si no tienes la aplicación, descárgala. It's a good idea for you to do it, porque vamos a estar haciendo muchos concursos por ahí también. All right, let's get back to the music. A las 6:30 viene nuestro segmento de Mega Sports. Y también otra oportunidad más de ganar boletos para Don Omar. 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

0: es 7:17 in the morning en el sur de California. Wake up, wake up, wake up. Los Ángeles, Orange County, Inland Empire. ¿Dónde andan los gallos? 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Y los pajaritos, los pajaritos. All right, man. It's time to wake up, get your day going. Happy Hump Day Wednesday. Vamos a entrarle a Mega Noticias. Y al final del segmento te doy la palabra clave para los boletos al concierto de Don Omar. This is a sold out show. Sold out show para el concierto de Don Omar. Pero primero, en Mega Noticias hay que hablar de Garden Grove. So Garden Grove has been on the news all weekend, right? Por eso del tanque que gracias a Dios no explotó. Pero ahora ya se sabe que esa compañía que es dueña de este tanque tuvo muchas violaciones. Health and safety inspections, donde le dieron multas. Les play the audio, Smuchi.
1: Okay, so we are learning more about the company that controls those tanks.
2: Last night, our colleague Gina Silva was able to catch up with the former manager at GKN Aerospace in Santa Ana.
3: When was the last time the city came in and inspected it? The permits were updated. So there's a number of barriers that are in place to prevent things like this. And so that they would have to do a deep dive and investigation. People are unaware that these facilities are everywhere.
2: And of course, this is not the first time this company has had to answer big questions.
1: Yeah, there was this talk of $1 million settlement. What happened?
2: Yeah, so public records show the company paid around $910,000. That's a lot of money, right? Mm-hmm. $910,000 to settle environmental violations over things like missing emissions records and operating equipment without a permit.
0: Wow, multas. All right, so ya le dijeron a toda la gente ahí en el neighborhood de Garden Grove que ya pueden regresar a sus casas, pero no antes. Siete personas fueron arrestadas por andar robando, por andarse pasando de listos porque sabían que la gente había evacuado and they were trying to steal stuff, man. Let's play the audio de eso.
4: Garden Grove, I think our total number of arrests was a total of 7 arrests, and that's phenomenal for this incident. Most of these were all inside the evacuation zone. Most of them for people prowling around, just loitering where they don't belong. All 6 of those arrests, these people had either warrants, drugs, drug paraphernalia, something like that, and they were arrested for that. And there was one, I know the chief mentioned the conference for looting last night. There was one arrest. It was one individual who was inside of a backyard committing a theft.
0: All right, man. 7 personas arrestadas, pasándose de listos. Hey, de Garden Grove, vamos a Koreatown con Karen Bass, que acaba de anunciar de que van a haber parties para la Copa Mundial, watch parties, que la ciudad va a encargarse, you know, to put together. Eso fue lo que dijo ella, Karen Bass, acerca de estas parties.
5: And so that is exactly what Kick It in the Park is all about. More than 100 free watch parties across the city, bringing public screens and soccer programming directly into our communities. And I think it's just a perfect example of what we want the World Cup to be in Los Angeles. Bringing Angelinos together and here in Koreatown and having one of the watch parties.

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It's Mega 96.3, LA's number one party station. So, si alguna vez tú has escuchado que alguien diga la comida china, Nueva York, best ever. A lot of people say that. Pues acaban de encontrar cajas y cajas y cajas de frozen squirrel in a Chinese restaurant in New York. And I'm just wondering si es quizá un caso de, like, if you know, you know, maybe like a secret menu, or si... sin querer queriendo, you're just eating like some sweet and sour squirrel.

mientras todo el mundo excited to see Karol G at the AMAs, ella bien emocionada de ver las Pussycat Dolls, which I've been bumping recently in my car lately. If you don't know about the Pussycat Dolls, no tienes vida. Pussycat Dolls, 21 Pilots, she was excited. I was like, me too.

So the Angels, good job, Angels. Got that W yesterday. Showed up like, what up, Detroit? Ganando 10-6. They got game two contra los Tigers today a las 3:40 de la tarde. Dodgers, the boys in blue got two down, one to go contra los Rockies de Colorado. They got a game number three. A chance to sweep the Rockies tonight aquí en casa a las 7:10 de la noche. Tenga pa' que se entretenga tu PZ Sports.

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1: It's 9 p.m. on a Friday. 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

Ya deja de morderte las uñas. It's Mega 96.3, LA's number one party station. One thing you don't gotta worry about is buying Disneyland tickets, because I got them for you. Te regalo 5 boletazos al lugar más feliz del mundo para que vayas a celebrar summertime en Disneyland Resort. Llamada 9, te ganas 5 tickets to Disneyland. 2, 3, 5, 6, 6, 9, 6, 9, 6.

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